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1: The Tacitus Boulevard and Park and Ride. 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

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Medic 73.74, FedEx taxi cannot fly there tonight.

0: 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Ladder 73.
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1: I was just looking at the MTT. It looks like we were just added to a call, possibly at 240 South I-95, and then put in route automatically.
0: Battalion 20 advised to show you the route to the second vehicle accident on the other side.
1: Okay, yeah, we didn't get any tone. Were they talking about Medic 57, possibly, or they want Engine 57? Because we weren't toned out to it.
0: We're showing on the other accident call, engine for Battalion 20 advised to send to divert you to the other one.
1: Okay, copy that. Yeah, we're never towed out for the initial accident. We're leaving the station now. What's that channel?
0: Tactics.

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Engine 62, squad 68, medic 62, battalion 61. Vehicle accident, low hazard emergency. 112, east 54, Deltona, cross street to Saxon, westbound on ramp. Engine 62, squad 68, medic 62, battalion 61, select TAC 6, TAC 6, timeout 108.

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Tele request for a vital check, non-emergency. 300 block of Harvey Avenue, Daytona Beach, cross street with South Peninsula Drive. Quinn 2, select check 3, timeout 127.

Chief Medic 232, vomiting non-emergency. 1492 North Garfield Avenue is land, crossroad of Grace Avenue and Roosevelt Avenue. Engine 82, Medic 232, Slick Tech 3, timeout 131.

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Central 2, Rescue 1, on TAC, Fire 1.

-1, 9246, chest pain, emergency, 117 Palm Place, Mesa Beach, Brushery of South Beach Street and South Palmetto Avenue, -1, 9246, Flight 3, 9-1-3-7.

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Welcome.

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Silver Beach Club at 1025 South Atlantic Avenue in Daytona Beach. Crossroads of Mobile Avenue and Silver Beach Avenue. Flight 2, Medic 73, Flight Tech 3, timeout 243.

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Engine 63, Medic 63, Flex Tech 3, timeout 31.

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0: 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Engine 55 on fire 1. Did you copy move up?
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an injury, medically testing, sick person, non-emergency, Sahara Motel, 1215 North Atlantic Avenue, get to the Beachview Crossing of Driftwood Avenue and Gulf Boulevard. 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

1051, Medicaid, motor vehicle license, emergency, at the Walmart, 3155, State Road 41, emergency, crossing with Ocean Gate Boulevard. 1051, Medicaid, flight tag, take a timeout.

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WN12, WN4, WN36, motor vehicle, fire, emergency at the intersection of Pioneer Trail and Ride and Slide Trail in Mesmer Beach. 9 WN12, WN4, WN236, WN36, time out 1241.

10-927, unconscious, emergency, 4 Mayfield Terrace on each, crossing up Brookwood Drive, 10-2, May 227, flight tag 3, timeout 446.

Engine 7, this is another agency for a blood sugar reading, non-emergency, at Valor, 129 Valor Boulevard, Daytona Beach, cross street of Mason Avenue and North Wayne Boulevard. Engine 7, flight deck 3, 10 out, 4.

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Citizens assist on emergency. 1911, Vienna Avenue and Deltona crossed at Swallow Street, Sullivan Street, enter 62, suspect 3, timeout 504.

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engine 81, bidding 131, jet stream emergency, 800 Martin Street in Williams, crushing a flexible shaft, and I'd like to re-strap it. Engine 81, bidding 131, flight 10-3, 10-5-1-1.

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engine 61, fire outside structure, emergency. 1270 Bakersfield Avenue in Deltona, cross street of Maduro Drive, Aladdin Drive, engine 61, flight 7, 5 mile 5,

9113, 92, 1 Avenue, Cypress Trail Drive. 9113, 92, 1 Sack, 3, Smoke, Italy.

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Motor vehicle accident was fire near the Houston Diner 195 South, April 415 14. 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

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Engine 6, select tax, 7 to 9, 625.

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Engine 75, Flight Tac 3, not 636.

Engine 55, this is Southern Agency, vital to check. 2901 Howland Boulevard, cross Catalina Boulevard. Engine 55, flight 3, 2964 K.

21 fire alarm on Gilliard Tower. 3501 South Atlantic Avenue. Cruise on 25th Avenue and 26th Avenue. Ladder 21 Sun Tech 7, 10 out 655.

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21, engine 81, breathing problem. 809 West Waltz Avenue, going in, cross of Palm Avenue, and south, Orleans Avenue. 8131, engine 81, contact 30, 716.

Medic 61, Engine 61, breathing problem. 1163 Alpine Boulevard, cross of Sylvia Drive, North Lego Avenue. Medic 61, Engine 61, Pack 3, Mass 128.

Nightmare and Fire Alarm. And KLNQ 3175 South Arabic Avenue. Prospect Terrace Avenue, Cascade Terrace. And 77 Flight Track 7, 10 out of 50.

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1: 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It's going to be a possible addiction problem to the residents of the neighborhood.

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Avoiding 1965 Bennett Drive, Dorian, cross of Hamilton Road. US 139 and 82, select Task 3, turn off 765.

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Cross of Johnson Lake Road. Medic 146, engine 41, contact 3, come out 756.

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Engine 51, select 10-3, 10 out 757.

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0: 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Cross the South Pier Drive, 9+31, 1.5 degrees, 1946.
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0: 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What do you call?
1: 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We're about 45 minutes long. You can hear.
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0: And just to see Central. Yeah, we passed an MVA on back to the field in front of the racetrack. I don't know if VCSO has a call. Looks like everyone was ambulatory.
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0: Can you put a Sonic alarm at the PD, 3050 South Wayne Ave?
1: I copy. 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
0: 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I'm going to take that call to 65. You can count to 65 anywhere.
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27, 111, reading from the emergency. Song Scarlet Golden Center, Pleasant Vine Street, cross 3 Street, 4 Street. 27, 111, 4 Street, 3 Street, 3 Street, 3 Street, 3 Street, 3 Street, 3 Street, 3 Street, 3 Street, 3 Street, 3 Street, 3 Street, 3 Street, 3 Street, 3 Street, 3 Street, 3 Street, 3 Street, 3 Street, 3 Street, 3 Street, 3 Street, 3 Street, 3 Street, 3 Street, 3 Street, 3 Street, 3 Street, 3 Street, 3 Street, 3 Street, 3 Street, 3 Street, 3 Street, 3 Street, 3 Street, 3 Street, 3 Street, 3 Street, 3 Street, 3 Street, 3 Street, 3 Street, 3 Street, 3 Street, 3 Street, 3 Street, 3 Street, 3 Street, 3 Street, 3 Street, 3 Street, 3 Street, 3 Street, 3 Street, 3 Street, 3 Street, 3 Street, 3 Street, 3 Street, 3 Street,

0: 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Area problems, emergency in 2 West Lake Drive, apartment B, Bravo, across the Valencia Landing Drive, and speak number up. 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

Attention all listening units and stations. Today, the Daytona Beach Fire Department proudly recognizes the retirement of Deputy City Manager and Fire Chief Drew Driscoll after 27 years of faithful, dedicated, and unwavering service to the citizens and visitors of the city of Daytona Beach. For nearly three decades, Chief Driscoll answered every call with professionalism, courage, integrity, and compassion. Through times of calm and times of crisis, he led from the front, always placing the safety of our community and the well-being of his firefighters above himself. His leadership has strengthened this department, mentored generations of firefighters, built lasting partnerships throughout our community, and left a legacy that will continue to guide us for years to come. His commitment to service has made the city of Daytona Beach a safer place for all who live. I'm going to go to the next slide.

Thanks so much, Steve.

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Press of Nadine Drive in Blandon Avenue. 9141 engine 64, select that 3, 9117.

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254 fire alarm. 2400 West International Seaway Boulevard. Cross of North Williamson Boulevard. Engine 4, Eagle at 10. 7, 10, 11, 35.

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0: 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I don't know if it's possible. I can 12, 4, 10, 7, 10, 11, 10.
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10.53 Indy 92 Brady problem, Greenville. 535 North Nova Road, Ormond, cross of Wilmot Avenue and Lake Bridge Drive. 91 West 3 inch 92 select tax 3, 10 11 42.

Dialysis 139 Summer Sea Facility non-emergency to via Dialysis. 578 House Boulevard, Daytona Crescent North by Morris Boulevard. Dialysis 139, Swift Tax 3, 2143.

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The Bridge Shelter, 41 South Middle Avenue, Durian. Course of West Wolf Avenue and West Highland Avenue. 91 CTO, 81, select tax 3 to Mount 1156.

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And you do a mix of one slick deck 3 dot 7 5.

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1: Okay.
0: The transfer code 9382 that you give me is not working. Can you make sure it was sent over to BC EMS, not fire rescue department?
1: I'll enter it in the notes of the call.
0: Perfect. Thank you.

Closer to DMN 130, reading problems for Z 2515 out of Perez Road, Unit 24, across of Tremont Drive in Horsley Village. Closer to DMN 130, 3 3 3 3 3 3 3 3 3 3 3 3 3 3 3 3 3 3 3 3 3 3 3 3 3 3 3 3 3 3 3 3 3 3 3 3 3 3 3 3 3 3 3 3 3 3 3 3 3 3 3 3 3 3 3 3 3 3 3 3 3 3 3 3 3 3 3 3 3 3 3 3 3 3 3 3 3 3 3 3 3 3 3 3 3 3 3 3 3 3 3 3 3 3 3 3 3 3 3 3 3 3 3 3 3 3 3 3 3 3 3 3 3 3 3 3 3 3 3 3 3 3 3 3 3 3 3 3 3 3 3 3 3 3 3 3 3 3 3 3 3 3 3 3 3 3 3 3 3 3 3 3 3 3 3 3 3 3 3 3 3 3 3 3 3 3 3 3 3 3 3 3 3 3 3 3 3 3 3

It was looking to a conversion for number and seat bid on the Hart Group. 6,500 North Boulevard across the Florida Street, Mason Avenue. It was looking to select back 3 down, number 1.

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97, this is the Fox Out 3130 unit, correct? 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7 7 7 7 7 7 7 7 7 7 7 7 7 7 7 7 7 7 7 7 7 7 7 7 7 7 7 7 7 7 7 7 7 7 7 7 7 7 7 7 7 7 7 7 7 7 7 7 7 7 7 7 7 7 7 7 7 7 7 7 7 7 7 7 7 7 7 7 7 7 7 7 7 7 7 7 7 7 7 7 7 7 7 7 7 7 7 7 7 7 7 7 7 7 7 7 7 7 7 7 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

0: 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Persona Medic 124, Fall, ABC Liquors. 1198 Belmont Avenue. Engine 71, Slick Deck 3, Tower 324.
1: Ladder 73 Central.
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SM12 is doing a fire pump test at 5221 South Atlantic Avenue, Newport Beach, in Capitol.

Battalion 30 Squad, Engine 35, fire one. Go ahead. What's your location? 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

CJ6-0, reading from the emergency team, 21st Street, 2000 Walker Street, Lot 41, crossing to the Hollywood Boulevard, North Brook. CJ6-0, smoke tank 3 now, looking for your reading.

emergency degree fire alarm 1707 Methlin Terrace from the Mayhill Street in Cloverport. Engine 3 Swift Tech 7 went off the door track.

This is a fire alarm 22 Aspen Street across Azalea Drive and General Little Road. And some suspects have been off 3149.

Negative D, Medica D, motor vehicle accident, 401 Palmetto Street, Russell Avenue and Andrew Street. Negative D, Medica D, just waiting to take 6 time off. Negative D,

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1: Copy, Dave.

Send a 3D fire alarm, 918 North Atlantic Avenue in Hard Rock. Also, Disney Boulevard and University Boulevard. And just recently, 7th off.

control of Battalion 367 Carwin. Squad 58 advising that an air rider should be in mid unit and they're going to be leaving the truck there at Walmart. Copy that. Do they leave a firefighter with it as well? They did not advise. They should still be on tag 3. Copy that.

0: 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How do you read this radio? Loud and clear. Thank you.
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1: 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Then does not need to be monitored.
0: 15-15.
1: Battalion 30 Central, that's 15, correct?
0: Not over.

Engine 6 from the Palmer, 1717, to report across the Moravia Avenue, 1 of the 7. Engine 6 from 10-3, help.

Charlie 33, BLS 139, General Medical Robert, 10-6-9, Wexford Way. That's North Way and Kingswood Way. Charlie 33, BLS 139, Flint Tech, 3 Delta, 17.

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1: 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Engine 61, Medic 61, 3, now, what do I do?

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Go ahead, phrase them 12. That alarm just came in showing fire, water, poke, and water flow chamber. Copy, thank you.

0: 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Never go. The alarm's going to be on live still, and that's incomplete.
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We're going to get a

said you wouldn't be listening. Talk to you. Number is medical alarm. 136 Fairview Avenue, unit 719. Beach Street, Daytona Street. Then you wouldn't be listening. Talk to you. Spent X-ray drop. There you go.

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Engineer, you may want to go on emergency health and medical status to Cantor Club Court, across the roads down the Boulevard, New Dead End. Engineer, you may want to go on 3-1, 3-3, 3-3, 3-3, 3-3, 3-3, 3-3, 3-3, 3-3, 3-3, 3-3, 3-3, 3-3, 3-3, 3-3, 3-3, 3-3, 3-3, 3-3, 3-3, 3-3, 3-3, 3-3, 3-3, 3-3, 3-3, 3-3, 3-3, 3-3, 3-3, 3-3, 3-3, 3-3, 3-3, 3-3, 3-3, 3-3, 3-3, 3-3, 3-3, 3-3, 3-3, 3-3, 3-3, 3-3, 3-3, 3-3, 3-3, 3-3, 3-3, 3-3, 3-3, 3-3, 3-3, 3-3, 3-3, 3-3, 3-3, 3-3, 3-3, 3-3, 3-3, 3-3, 3-3, 3-3, 3-3, 3-3, 3-3, 3-3, 3-3, 3-3, 3-3, 3-3, 3

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Cross the North Stone Avenue, Lake Creek Road. Medic 232, 1282, still attack. 310 at 1451.

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0: Okay, 1 Central. You can have me do a Battalion 2's call on coming from Station 4. You can cancel Battalion 10 to it. We have a touchdown.
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Lifeguard 31, Lifeguard 34, put 2, Medical 34, motor vehicle accident, area of 360 South Beach, across the East ISP and Atlantic Avenue. Lifeguard 31, Lifeguard 34, put 2, Medical 134, Swift Tech 6, off 1502.

This is Edmund, welcome to one courier from emergency 269 Highland Bridges Avenue. First, summer dark place on the latitude drive. This is Edmund, 1-3-1-3-3-3-3-3-3-3-3-3-3-3-3-3-3-3-3-3-3-3-3-3-3-3-3-3-3-3-3-3-3-3-3-3-3-3-3-3-3-3-3-3-3-3-3-3-3-3-3-3-3-3-3-3-3-3-3-3-3-3-3-3-3-3-3-3-3-3-3-3-3-3-3-3-3-3-3-3-3-3-3-3-3-3-3-3-3-3-3-3-3-3-3-3-3-3-3-3-3-3-3-3-3-3-3-3-3-3-3-3-3-3-3-3-3-3-3-3-3-3-3-3-3-3-3-3-3-3-3-3-3-3-3-3-3-3-3-3-3-3-3-3-3-3-3-3-3-3-3-3-3-3-3-3-3-3-3-3-3-3-3-3-3-3-3-3-3-3-3-3-3-3-3-3-3-3-3-3-3-3

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1: Emergency 1398 South Oakland Boulevard, across Gilbert Street, Andover Street. 1398 South Oakland Boulevard, 3 down, 3 down.

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Question 5, 1000 at 1010 3 Townsend, Virginia.

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We're going to be conducting a fire pump test at 5207 A1A, New Smyrna Beach, Seascape Powers.

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523 Medical 2 Green Problems Emergency, 911 Oleander Street, 324, across Market Street and Roper Street. 523 Medical 2 Slight Stack 3 10 up. 21.

Christian Biomedic 125, emergency overdose, Daytona Central Care, 1014 West by SB, across the South Melbourne Road, Frederick Avenue. Christian Biomedic 125, Spectre 3, down off 1624.

Engine of the year 2051 is called 400 Poland Lane, across the 415 and the dead end. 10 producers 2051, 2010, 3 Tulsa 231.

Citizens of the Fifth Albert Team, 2692 West District 4, from the Mount Campbell Boulevard, Indiana. Incentivized with 10 3 0 2 3 2.

did that. You went to Dane versus Jim City, 799 Circus Avenue, 505 across Center Street, King Road. Did that. You went to 13, 3, 7, 3, 3, 1.

Pacific, Bayless 219, Paul, 1543 North Summer Road, across 10th Street, North PDA. Pacific, Bayless 219, Pacific, Bayless 219, Pacific, Bayless 219, Pacific, Bayless 219, Pacific, Bayless 219, Pacific, Bayless 219, Pacific, Bayless 219, Pacific, Bayless 219, Pacific, Bayless 219, Pacific, Bayless 219, Pacific, Bayless 219, Pacific, Bayless 219, Pacific, Bayless 219, Pacific, Bayless 219, Pacific, Bayless 219, Pacific, Bayless 219, Pacific, Bayless 219, Pacific, Bayless 219, Pacific, Bayless 219, Pacific, Bayless 219, Pacific, Bayless 219, Pacific, Bayless 219, Pacific, Bayless 219, Pacific, Bayless 219, Pacific, Bayless 219, Pacific, Bayless 219, Pacific, Bayless 219, Pacific, Bayless 219, Pacific, Bayless 219, Pacific, Bayless 219, Pacific, Bayless 219, P

Engine 1 to slip over to 1850 Western Road, across Steele Avenue and Catherine Street. Engine 1 to deck 3, 10 off, 6039.

Fearless 140 in South Carolina Rider Transport, 170 North 14 to Road Unit 202A Alpha. Turned out driving over at Fearless 114, contact 3, down 141.

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Cross of Jefferson Street, Mary Avenue. 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

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Final check, 1433 Edmo Boulevard off Rumsey Depot Drive to the police lane. Engine 81 point 10, 3, south 325. Transfer only emergency. 170 North Winter Street, Berman, Crosser, Sturhouse Drive, and Wilma Avenue. 1 21 point 3 345.

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Ninja 81, 146, emergency open front, Flavis 635, West 9th Avenue, across the 1 Avenue, South Gray Avenue. Ninja 81, 146, 133, down 15, left side.

Assistant, the LS 114 General Medical Hour, G9 Rescue, Annotate Avenue. 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

0: 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Flight Route 40, Flight Deck 7, set up, 7014.
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Hey, Judy, you're going to be LS 149, General Medical Emergency, 345 downstream, across the Serenity Circle. Hey, Judy, you're going to be LS 149, 10-3, down 17 points.

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Rogers, Avenue 133, Abdominal Pain Emergency, 1800 East Pierce Avenue, Lot 17, across Foothill Farms and Bunny Lane. Incident number 133, 3 3 3 3 3 3 3 3 3 3 3 3 3 3 3 3 3 3 3 3 3 3 3 3 3 3 3 3 3 3 3 3 3 3 3 3 3 3 3 3 3 3 3 3 3 3 3 3 3 3 3 3 3 3 3 3 3 3 3 3 3 3 3 3 3 3 3 3 3 3 3 3 3 3 3 3 3 3 3 3 3 3 3 3 3 3 3 3 3 3 3 3 3 3 3 3 3 3 3 3 3 3 3 3 3 3 3 3 3 3 3 3 3 3 3 3 3 3 3 3 3 3 3 3 3 3 3 3 3 3 3 3 3 3 3 3 3 3 3 3 3 3 3 3 3 3 3 3 3 3 3 3 3 3 3 3 3 3 3 3 3 3 3 3 3 3 3 3 3 3 3 3 3 3 3 3 3 3 3 3

Officer Dean, I'll be providing him for an emergency in Granville, a woman, African American, over on the M231. Also, a woman, ambulance, and third drive, medical 13, and three officers in the

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25 at about 21 emergency seizures, 1610 West Basque, across the Hagen Terrace, Nicola Avenue. 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

2 smoke investigation, emergency, Central Park, 601 Vision Avenue, 1 East, South Central, and South Chamber, and 2 flight decks that have been found in the community.

attended 67 BLS 239, sick person, non-emergency. At the Warren City of Mobile Park, 1065 South Ocean Avenue, unit GA2, North City, Cross Street, North Central United, Highland Street, 67 BLS 239, West Tech 3. 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

0: 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What is the type? 6, FYI.
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Engine 61, medic 61, flight tech 3, timeout 1853.

1792, back 150, seniors, emergency, that's Prime Political Park, 1300 Hammond Avenue, lot D Delta 3. 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

67 hazardous condition emergency. 1400 Eagle Landing Court in Long City, crossing the Horizon Bridge Drive. 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

77 fire alarm emergency at the White Surf Condos, 3555 South Atlantic Avenue, in Whitby Shores, cross street of Raymond Avenue and DeMont Avenue, which is 77, flight 77, hold on 1991.

Fighter 11 with assist, non-emergency, 37 Twin River Drive in Over Beach, proximity to Bayberry Drive, Fighter 11, flight Tech 3, coming up 1907.

this to Medicaid to do vaccine emergency, non-emergency. 161 of North Causeway, and just where it is, grocery of way up to D10 in Old Becker Drive. 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

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Center to Engine 32, is there a read on fire one?